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1: 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We've got lows into the 40s tonight, breezy conditions. And for our Monday, looking at 77 degrees with partly cloudy skies. 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

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It benefits the Special Needs Children's Christmas Party coming up at the end of the year. 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Again, vikingsofsolvang.org. That's coming up on June 14th.

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0: Crazy Country 105.9. My name's Dylan Ortega. Thank you so much for hanging out with me this afternoon. It is time for me to get out of here and make some room for Doug Nelson, who has the Crazy Country Classics coming up 7 to midnight. Whatever you do tonight, have fun and be safe doing it. And thank you so much for listening to Crazy Country. See ya.
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Wherever you go, Clem Black on the Crazy Country Classics. I'm Doug Nelson joining you on this Sunday evening. I'll be with you till midnight playing all the great old country songs that made country music what it is today. Songs like this one from singer-songwriter Merle Haggard from 1968.

0: Crazy Country 105.9. That's Vince Gill with Oklahoma Borderline on the Crazy Country Classics. Vince Gill's wife, Amy Grant, is back with new music. The singer recently released The Me That Remains, and it marks her first new album in 13 years. The album is deeply personal and finds Amy Grant reflecting on where she stands personally, spiritually, and creatively today. Across the 10 tracks, the songs have themes of healing, connection, and endurance and grace. The Me That Remains is available on vinyl, CD, and across all streaming platforms.
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from 1982, Charlie Pride, High on a Mountain of Love on the Crazy Country Classics. Doug Nelson with you till midnight, playing all the great oldies from the 60s, 70s, 80s, 90s. This one from 1987, it's called Julia from Conway Twitty.

0: Crazy Country, 105.9 KT Oslin with 80s Ladies. 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

Eddie Rabbit from 1989 on the Crazy Country Classics, brought to you by O'Connor Pest Control, proud to bring you the songs that made country great, like this one from Pam Tillis. It's called One of Those Things on the Crazy Country Classics.

Statue of a Fool from Jack Jones on the Crazy Country Classics. That from 1966. 8 years later in 1974, Bobby Bear would release this fun song. It's called Marie Laveau.

Ricky Van Shelton from 1988 and Life Turned Her That Way on the Crazy Country Classics. 3 years earlier in 1985, the Oak Ridge Boys released this one. It's called Little Things on the Crazy Country Classics.

0: Morning Ride from Lee Greenwood in 1987 on the Crazy Country Classics. Singer Riley Green is set to make his debut as a coach on The Voice. The singer will appear on the 30th season of the show. He shared the news in a post on social media. He said, "I guess y'all can start calling me coach." Kelly Clarkson and Adam Levine were previously announced as coaches. No official premiere date has been announced for season 30 of The Voice.
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5: 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My husband and I moved here to the San Ynez Valley in 2007 after 38 years in Santa Barbara, and I've been able to open my own office, J. Finley Group, brokered by eXp Luxury in San Ynez. And if you're thinking about buying or selling or even just have real estate questions, call us at 805-698-7549 and join me on Saturday mornings at 9:30 here at Crazy Country for my real estate show.
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We do it every Sunday, 7 to midnight, right here on Crazy Country. I'm your host, Doug Nelson, taking you back to 1981 now with Merle Haggard, eating a little bit of that rain.

0: Marie Osmond and Dan Seals, and Meet Me in Montana on the Crazy Country Classics. Speaking of Montana and the wide open spaces, if you haven't heard, the Pentagon has made UFO files accessible to the American people. The Department of War recently released never-before-seen files related to alien and extraterrestrial life that are now all in one place, no clearance required. The department also said it will be releasing new materials on a rolling basis. The release follows a directive from President Trump earlier this year that instructed the Pentagon and other relevant agencies to start releasing those UFO files. In a post on Truth Social, Trump said, "Now the American public can fully decide for themselves when it comes to opinions on aliens." Reba McEntire next.
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Ronnie Millsap from 1975, Daydreams About Night Things. 15 years later in 1990, Exile would release this single. It's called Nobody's Talkin'.

Lefty Frizzell from 1950. If you've got the money, honey, I've got the time. John Conley's got the time. He's on the backside of 30 and

Hank Jr., good friends, good whiskey, and good lovin' on the Crazy Country Classics. I'm Doug Nelson, brought to you by O'Connor Pest Control. Here's Katie Oslin, and do ya?

0: all his kin. They would like to thank you folks for kindly dropping in. You're all invited back again to this locality to have a heaping heaven of their hospitality. Beverly Hillbillies, that's what they call them now. Nice folks. Y'all come back, yeah?
1: Flat and Scruggs with the Ballad of Jed Clampett from 1963 on the Crazy Country Classics. Jed may have something to shoot at in California before long. California may soon have a plan to bring back grizzly bears, which have been extinct in the state since 1924. The proposed California Grizzly Restoration Act would create a roadmap for reintroducing the bears by 2028. The bill would have wildlife officials work with scientists and California tribes to study if reintroducing grizzlies is possible and safe. The plan would require careful research and talks with local communities before any bears are brought back. Some people are concerned about how grizzlies could affect rural communities. You think? I think we have enough bears as it is.
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That's My Job, a thoughtful song from Conway Twitty on the Crazy Country Classics. From 1971 with She's All I Got, here's Johnny Paycheck.

0: Crazy Country Classics with Marty Stewart from 1990 doing the Hillbilly Rock. NASA says a potentially hazardous rock will fly past Earth in 2029. The asteroid is called Apophis. Britannica says the name comes from an ancient Egypt god of chaos. NASA's website says it will safely pass about 20,000 miles from Earth on April 13th, 2029. The space agency noted that distance is closer than the distance of many satellites in orbit. They didn't give a margin of error.
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You're listening to the Crazy Country Classics, brought to you by O'Connor Pest Control. Proud to bring you the songs that made country great, like this one from

Away, there is Patti Loveless on the Crazy Country Classics. Here is Patti's aunt, Loretta Lynn.

0: These are the Crazy Country Classics. Barbara Mandrell, In Times Like These, Coal Miner's Daughter from Loretta Lynn, just ahead of that. Reba McEntire is set to be honored by Musicians on Call during the inaugural Music Heals live event in Nashville. The country star will receive the Music Heals Golden Ukulele during the event this coming Wednesday. The event will feature performances from Vince Gill, Garth Brooks, Trisha Yearwood, and Martina McBride. In a press release, Musicians on Call's president said the event will honor the devoted volunteers and partners who have helped each reach more than 1.25 million people with live music. Musicians on Call delivers live and recorded music to patients, families, and caregivers in healthcare environments. Congratulations to Reba. Oak Ridge Boys coming up.
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From 1982, the Oak Ridge Boys, I Wish You Could Have Turned My Head. That same year of 1982 produced this song from Juice Newton. It's called Break It To Me Gently.

0: by the great Keith Whitley. It ain't nothing on the Crazy Country Classics for a Sunday night. I'm Doug Nelson. The Mavericks are hitting the road with two new singers this year. Their Music Lives On tour will begin July 17th in Kansas City and runs into November. The Mavericks say that they can never replace late singer Raul Malo, but they can continue to play this joyous music and celebrate the Mavericks' legacy together. They announced that singer-songwriter James Otto and country singer Emily West will front the band on the road this summer and fall, and tickets to see the Mavericks are on sale now.
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Taking you back now to 1970 for the good times. Here's Ray Price.

Conway Twitty's Redneck and Love Make a Night from 1982 on the Crazy Country Classics. Taking you back down to 1964 with Roger Miller.

0: Crazy Country 105.9, Reba McEntire, One Promise Too Late. Well, here's a new report. If you're 65 or older, you might want to listen to. Egg consumption is associated with a lower risk of Alzheimer's disease for seniors 65 and older. That's according to a new study published in the Journal of Nutrition. Researchers at California's Loma Linda University found that eating one egg a day, at least 5 days a week, reduces Alzheimer's risk by up to 27%. They say that eggs are known to support brain health. The American Egg Board provided some of the funding for the study.
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That's Exile from 1986, and I Could Get Used to You on the Crazy Country Classics. Tanya Tucker back with us now from 1973, jumping on the Jamestown Ferry. Just call-

0: people, that's all we were, trying to make a living out of blackland dirt. But we'd get together in a family circle, singing loud. Daddy sang bass.
1: Mama sang.

0: Daddy Sang Bass. There's Johnny Cash from 1969 on the Crazy Country Classics. There's now a Willie Mays Highway to honor the legendary baseball player. The newly named section of I-80 in San Francisco runs from Treasure Island to downtown near Oracle Park. Willie Mays, considered one of baseball's greatest, played most of his 23-year career with the Giants, winning the 1954 World Series and earning 24 All-Star selections.
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We got the subdivision all mapped out. It'll sit right here on this land, and you could leave town a rich man. And he said, boys, whatever you're offering, it won't be enough.

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I still see her pink bow and her brown hair. She's in the big city now, but she still calls home.

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0: Where'd He Hide It Wednesday. Gnarly Charlie will hide a $100 gift card to Chomps somewhere in the Valley.
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1: Then he'll post a photo from that location on our social media.
0: And there'll be an additional clue in that photo. The first person to find it'll win $100 to spend at Chomp. Where'd He Hide It Wednesday?
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0: good morning, everybody. 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Charlie, what do we have weather-wise today?
1: High of 77, and tomorrow's going to be 83.
0: If you're in the Goleta area, look for a high right around 74 today. 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

0: So he was a winner last night. He won New Male Artist of the Year. That's Tucker Wetmore. Last night was the ACM Awards. I didn't get a chance. I didn't watch it.
1: I didn't either. I just seen Ellie Lenny got like five of them, though.
0: I feel bad, dude. How did I not even know that was on? Didn't even know it was on.
1: Well, we're a country station, well, I guess.
0: I found out yesterday that it was on. You know, Allie had told me, but we had stuff with the kids and stuff last night. Anyways, it was a big night for Cody Johnson. He won the main award, Entertainer of the Year, which is huge. He also won Male Artist of the Year. So that's like Male Vocalist of the Year. So good for Cody Johnson. You mentioned Ella Langley won a bunch of stuff. She did. Songwriter of the Year. She also won Music Event of the Year with Riley Green for Don't Mind If I Do. She won Single of the Year for Choosing Texas. Song of the Year for Choosing Texas. That's right. And the big one, she won Female Artist of the Year, which is really good. That's a big deal, dude. It's like her first year.
1: Yeah, she just went boom.
0: Red Clay Strays won Group of the Year.
1: Well, that's cool.
0: That was neat to see. And still hanging in there. So funny. The duo of the year went to anyone? Brooks?
1: Brooks and Dunn.
0: That's it.
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0: can't tell you how long it's been since I've been to a movie that wasn't a kid's movie. We went and saw David, and then we went and saw, what was the most recent one?
1: Mario?
0: Yes. Yeah, thanks, dude. Yeah, Mario. But we never go see, like, adult movies anymore. Michael was number one this weekend. You know what that's about?
1: Yeah, it's the tribute band to...
0: From Michael Jackson. Yeah. All right. I did watch that.
1: You went? Yeah, didn't you go?
0: No, I watched that. I don't know if I could say. I kind of watched it. Maybe I wasn't supposed to because I didn't watch it in a movie theater. Anyways, long story there.
1: Oh, yeah, okay.
0: And Devil Wears Prada came in at number two, and the movie Obsession came in at number three, which makes me think of that was a cologne that was very popular back when I was in high school.
1: Obsession.
0: Okay, had like a little beige or brown top on it. It was, thinking back now, it's probably pretty heavy stuff, but when you're a kid, you don't care. Anything beats sweat, you know?
1: Yes.
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Captain Charlie. It's Crazy Country 105.9, and the NBA Finals are on tonight. Game number one. A couple teams nobody really cares about around here. The Spurs at Oklahoma City.

0: It's a busy couple of weeks for graduations. Our graduation at the high school here is not until the 29th, which is a week from this Friday. That'll be at 4 o'clock. DP, they graduate June the 10th, San Marcos High on June the 11th. I tried to find out when Santa Barbara High graduates. I wasn't able to find that out. Lompoc, I don't know when their graduation is, but their last day of school is June the 4th. How do you know? Oh, you have a list there. 6-4.
1: Yeah.
0: Look at you. So, yeah, it's a big deal, especially if you're one of the kids graduating. We're happy to be part of the Sober Grad at San Ynez High. They are the recipient this month for Crazy Country Cares. And if you have an item that you would like to donate that they could give away that night, you can go to our website.

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0: She won a lot of awards last night, including Female Vocalist of the Year. That's, you know who that is. Who is that, Charlie?
1: Ellie Lange.
0: Who would be nice to today, Charlie?
1: Leah and Bruce. Their anniversary, 37 years. 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

0: Crazy Country, brand new week. It's Carp and Charlie. We really appreciate you waking up with us, and we really had a great time at Airport Day on Saturday.
1: Yeah, it was kind of windy, and it was nice out. A lot of planes, a lot of good people, and free food.
0: Charlie was hanging on to the tent. This little redneck guy hanging on to this tent. It was trying to blow away. It was fun to watch.

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0: I like your soul.
1: It is time for three things that make you happy. These are not things that are going to change your life, just things that make you smile. One of those is high school sports. You know, people, kids that are giving it all they got and going to practice, nobody's getting paid for it. You're just going out, you're wearing your colors, you're giving it all you got. And our Pirates baseball team, they had their first CIF home game just recently, and they won like 10-0. And they have a game again tomorrow night. Napomo's coming. They're going to be playing here at home. Game time is 4:30, so not tomorrow night, tomorrow afternoon. And me and the kids and Allie are going to go out there. So high school sports make me happy. What do you have, Charlie?
2: When you go to a concert, mm-hmm. and you get upgraded, and then they upgraded you again, and then you get to meet the performers.
1: Oh, that's incredible. And finally, this is cheesy, but farmers markets make me happy.
2: They got great stuff out there.
1: Just love them. And there's one in Buellton today starting at 2 o'clock.

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And honey, I own this bar. 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

0: Valley's Crazy Country 105.9. How low do you let your tank go before you get gas?
1: It scares me, but I've got it down to 6 miles before.
0: Oh, it gives you the little readout.
1: That's and then
0: the lowest you've got.
1: Yeah, it freaks me out though.
0: Does it flash when it gets low like that?
1: Yeah, it's like beep beep beep, okay. And I'm like, oh my.
0: Hey, you risk taker. It's so funny. Anytime my dad gets in my car, if they're visiting, we go for a drive, I'm always like, oh boy, he's going to give me a hard time about the gas. Because I let it go to pretty dang near close to empty. I just do.
1: Yeah.
0: My dad's a complete opposite. Like if it gets close to half a tank, it's got to get gas.
1: Got to fill it up, huh?
0: And we love him. He makes good decisions. He plans ahead. Me, I'm still learning how to do that. But if you let it go towards too empty or close to empty, you're not alone. According to AAA, half of us will let it get really, really close to empty. My wife is excellent at it. She's had her car down to 4 miles, and I'd be like, oh my gosh. She's like, no, I got it. Yeah. She goes, watch this. When we go around this corner, it'll go up to 6 miles. Watch. It's funny how people gauge it. No matter what, buying gas sucks. You know what doesn't suck? Being Cody Johnson today. He's Entertainer of the Year. He also won Male Vocalist of the Year, and he will sing for us next.
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0: It's Carp and Charlie. There was a fight this weekend. I didn't actually watch it, but I saw like the clip of it, and it was a really short clip, 17 seconds.
1: Wow.
0: It was Ronda Rousey.
1: Really?
0: Does that name ring a bell?
1: Sort of.
0: Like,
1: yeah.
0: She's a female. MMA fighter, and she beat this other girl, 17 seconds. She got paid $2.2 million for that fight. And that's, let's see if I do the math, 5'6" plus if I leave Indiana and arrive in Florida, $129,000 a second.
1: That's crazy. That's good earnings.
0: And then they ask her, you know, what are you going to do now? And she's like, I'm done fighting again. I just want to go make more babies. Pretty awesome, right?
1: Yeah.
0: That's a tough mom right there. 77 for a high today, 83 for tomorrow here in the Valley. If you live in Goleta, expect a high of 74. And keep it here for Jordan Davis. He's on the way next.
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want to take a second just to give a shout out to, I don't know who the person is, but we were driving 154 close to Los Olivos, and there was a person on the side of the road picking up trash. 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I love to see that. 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

Happy Monday, y'all. This is Kendra, Crazy Country 105.9. Boy, do we have a lot to talk about today. The ACM Awards, what happened in sports over the weekend, so much. And our weather's beautiful. High of 77, low of 44, with a windy afternoon ahead. 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

Dan and Shay with Bigger Houses here on Crazy Country. And last night they performed their new song, Say So, on the ACM Awards. And Lauren Elena introduced it. Very touching. They're promoting that it's Mental Health Awareness Month. So it was a really poignant part of the program, I think. Hope you enjoyed it as well. And now here's John Party with Boots.

0: Country 105.9. That was Sam Hunt with Country House. And right before that, we heard the new song by Ernest, Deep Blue. And over the weekend, Crazy Country was out at Airport Day at the San Ynez Airport. Jason and Carp and Gnarly Charlie were there to greet you. Hope you had a wonderful time. And what were we doing over the weekend? I think I was doing laundry from my trip to Nashville last week. And my husband and I took my dad and my mother-in-law to Riverdance down in Orange County. It's their 30-year anniversary. And my husband and I went to see it at the Pantages, I want to say back in 98. It was right before we got married. And what a wonderful show. It's just amazing how fast these legs go. I just think I would be in much better shape if I was learning Irish dancing.
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ACM Award winner Ella Langley right there with Love and Life Again. And she won for Female Artist of the Year along with Single and Song of the Year. She cleaned up at the awards last night. And since it's New Music Monday, here is a brand new song by Kenny Chesney. It's called

0: Tucker Wetmore with Brunette on Crazy Country 105.9. And he performed that song on the ACM Awards last night. And he came away as the winner of the New Male Artist of the Year. Congratulations. And all this talk about these singers, let's look at the songwriting side of it, because this coming Saturday, there's a songwriter's circle at the Inn at Maddie's Tavern. And it's so exclusive, you're going to get a peek into what it's like to write these hit songs. And we're going to have Pryor Baird from The Voice performing, Marv Green, who used to live here, now lives in Nashville, and Tim Nichols. They're all going to share their stories behind the hit songs that they've written. It's $85 to get in. And just call 805-695-4784 to snag tickets for that special event this Saturday.
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That was Kane Brown and Caitlin Brown with Thank God on Crazy Country. And he performed his new song, Woman, last night and just looked happy as a clam. Love Kane Brown and his spirit and just so great on stage. That's a concert I definitely want to see in the future. Here's Florida Georgia Line now with Sip.

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Crazy Country 105.9. Hello, everybody. This is Kendra, and I'm looking outside at a beautiful day. Sunny skies, high of 77 expected, a windy afternoon ahead, highs in the 80s the next few days. 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

Hubbard with Park on Crazy Country. And next up is the gentleman who just looked like $1 million last night at the ACM Awards. It's Riley Green with My Way.

0: was Corey Kent and Coey Wetzel with Rocky Mountain Low. We also heard Liar by Jelly Roll here on Crazy Country. And I was looking at the Solving Parks and Rec newsletter. 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

Crazy Country 105.9. That was Miley Cyrus and Lainey Wilson with Younger You. And since it's New Music Monday, we've got a great one for you. And it's by the Male Artist of the Year and Entertainer of the Year at the ACM Awards last night, Cody Johnson. This is Footlights.

0: was Chris Jansen with Me in a Beer Can here on Crazy Country 105.9, the Valley's Country Station. And today is National No Dirty Dishes Day. I don't think the people that make up these days have seen my sink, so I got to get on that. It's also National Visit Your Relatives Day, so I went to see my mother-in-law yesterday and go visit Aunt Madge. She's waiting to cook you something good and give you the Afghan she just knitted. And it's also National Sun Responsibly Day. So put on that sunblock, wear your hat, and take care of your skin, everybody. And on this day in history, back in 1953, Jacqueline Cochran became the first woman to break the sound barrier. That's awesome. And I was looking for some other positive story, but I have to say a lot of bad things happened on this day in history. I didn't want to talk about wars or murders or killings, any of that. So I went back to the year 332. Emperor Constantine the Great announced free distributions of food to the citizens in Constantinople. So that's pretty awesome.
1: You can almost hear it before you walk in. Laughter from a corner table, a team still in uniform, someone calling out a name from across the room. That's Chomp.

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That was Morgan Wallen with Don't We here on Crazy Country 105.9. And next up is Cody Johnson, who cleaned up at the ACM Awards last night. And he performed a remake of Travelin' Soldier by the Dixie Chicks that was so beautiful last night. Here he is with On My Way to You.

0: the way the orange touches all things around. 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
1: 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This is Kendra, Crazy Country 105.9, and our weather's brought to you by Suncoast Equipment Rentals. And we have a high of 77, a low of 44 today. Sunny skies with a windy afternoon ahead. And we're going to start this hour off with a gentleman that closed out the ACM Awards last night, Blake Shelton. Here's

Kendra's got two dogs and two donkeys. What other midday host can say that with a straight face? Nobody. It's Crazy with Kendra on Crazy Country 105.9.

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1: Crazy Country 105.9. That was Bailey Zimmerman. And we also heard from Old Dominion with No Hard Feelings. And it's New Music Monday. So here's a brand new one from Joe DiMessina.

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0: Ride, ride, ride. George Burge and Luke Bryan here on Crazy Country. And I'm still riding high on seeing and hearing him at the Grand Ole Opry last week. George was just an incredible performer. And that smile, oh my goodness, he could melt a million hearts with that smile. And we have on our Be Nice To list today, Leah and Bruce from Solvang celebrating their 37th anniversary. That's a lot of years. Congratulations, and hope you have a wonderful celebration tonight. And we have some birthdays too. We've got Tina Fey turning 56. Hilarious on all those episodes of Saturday Night Live, especially doing the news with Jimmy Fallon. She was fantastic. And George Strait, the king, is 74 years old today. Oh, I think I should just play George Strait music all day. What do you think? And legendary baseball player Reggie Jackson is turning 80 today. So happy birthday, everybody.
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0: You know, something interesting. Zach Topp was nominated for some ACM Awards last night, along with Megan Maroney, Lainey Wilson, and Chris Stapleton. They had 27 nominations between them. Nobody won. It was fascinating. All of them were shut out. Shania, she was the host last night, and I'm going to be polite. She looked absolutely beautiful, and that's all I'm going to say about that. And there's more to come. We'll talk more about the ACM Awards as the day goes on. But I do want to talk about what's happening in Builton tomorrow. It's the Builton Writers Group. They're meeting at Tono's Mexican Restaurant. They meet every Tuesday from 11 a.m. to 2 p.m. and they enjoy lunch and conversation. 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

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And we have a high of 77 today. Should be pretty windy this afternoon, so hold on to your hats. We should have highs in the 80s the next few days. Here's Brantley Gilbert, the ones that like...

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Corey Kent with Wild Is Her here on Crazy Country. And please tune in to Carp and Gnarly Charlie tomorrow morning. They're going to be sharing Papa Carp's kind word of the week. It's always a pick-me-up. Here's Low Catch with Ron Martz on Crazy.

knocked on his screen door and he said, Lord, what you need, boys? And they said, you know all the others went and cashed out. We got the subdivision all mapped out. It'll sit right here on this land. And you could leave town a rich man. And he said, boys, whatever you're offering, it won't be enough.

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1: Cody Johnson's acceptance speeches for his awards at the ACMs last night were so beautiful. He is the most humble, grateful man, just a prize man. He was so good in concert last summer up at the Mid-State Fair in Paso. Wish he would come back. And speaking of Mid-State Fair, it was just announced today that Willie Nelson is going to be playing there this summer. You got to go get tickets to that. I mean, my goodness, what a legend. I think they go on sale this Friday, right? The 22nd. So try and get those if you can. And let's take a look at sports. We haven't talked about what happened over the weekend yet. Aaron Rye won the PGA Championship, the first Englishman since 1919 to do so. Congratulations to him. And all the players say it couldn't have happened to a nicer guy, which I think is pretty cool. And we had the freeway series between the Dodgers and Angels. I have to talk about it, even though I don't want to, but Friday night, Dodgers won 6-0. Saturday, they beat the Angels 15-2. And yesterday, they got them 10-1. So the Angels were swept. And I think it's this Saturday. Angels fans are having a little protest outside the stadium before the game to try to get a new owner. So we'll see what happens with that. And big hockey game tonight. We have the Sabres and the Canadiens playing their last game of the series. Whoever wins goes on to play the Carolina Hurricanes. And then we also have the Golden Knights and Avalanche playing each other. So getting close to those Stanley Cup finals.
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little Riley Green in the afternoon never hurt anyone. That was my way here on Crazy Country. And something very special right now, since it's New Music Monday, here is the group of the year that won the award last night at the ACM Awards. 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

0: didn't do.
1: Crazy Country 105.9. That was Carly Pierce with What He Didn't Do. And this coming Thursday, Standing Sun Winery in Buellton presents Dani Rose. She's a contemporary country singer and should be an awesome show. 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

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My name's Kendra, and we've got a nice day, high of 77, a little windy, with highs in the 80s the next few days. 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

ACM award winner last night, Ella Langley with Choosin Texas, which won for Single and Song of the Year. And I don't think you could have gone any other way. 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Here's Megan Maroney now with Medicine on Crazy.

0: Crazy Country 105.9, Cody Johnson right there with The Fall. We also heard Bailey Zimmerman with Where It Ends. And tomorrow, if you've got little ones, bring them on over to the Solving Library. They have story times every Tuesday and Wednesday from 10:30 a.m. on. And they even sing some songs. Sounds really, really fun. And then Builton Rec summer camps start June 8th. And they go through August 7th. Sports, art, music, surf, teen adventure, they've got all kinds. 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And then today is Farmer's Market in Builton. 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

Crazy Country 105.9. That was Younger You, and we also heard from Chris Jansen. And it's New Music Monday, and we've got a tearjerker for you. It is so powerful. Little Big Town performed it last night on the ACM Awards. And this one, it's called Hey There Sunshine.

0: Gretchen Moore and Dierks Bentley with Time's Ticking here on Crazy Country 105.9. And all day we've been talking about the ACM Awards and the winners and maybe people who didn't win. We had Avery Anna win for New Female Artist of the Year. Not familiar with her work, so I look forward to hearing what she's done. And let's see, Brooks and Dunn won again for Duo of the Year. It's time for somebody else to win that, I think. I love Ronnie and Kix, but come on, it's time for some new blood to win that award. Vocal Event of the Year went to Ella and Riley with Don't Mind If I Do. And Carter Faith, what a beautiful voice she has. She performed last night. And Parker McCollum, one of my favorites. He performed Killing Me, and he won for Album of the Year. I think that surprised everyone, including himself. So such a great show. I believe you can still catch it on Amazon Prime. Just do the replay. But very, very well done. Always awesome to watch these performers, and it's well worth your time.
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Crazy Country 105.9. That was George Burge and Luke Bryan. And it's been a pleasure being with you today. I hope you stay tuned for Doug Nelson. He'll be up at 3 o'clock. And I hope you're filled with joy today and always. Here's Keene Brown now with Good As You.

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wondering who's gonna kiss who first. 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